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1: I'm meteorologist Laura Lockwood with your KX 92 weatherology forecast. Chance of thunderstorms tonight. Otherwise, cloudy skies expected. Lows dip down to about 40. Winds out of the north, 10 to 20 miles per hour. Cloudy skies expected again tomorrow. Highs level off around 50. Partly cloudy skies tomorrow night. Lows level off around 34. Mainly clear Wednesday with a high of 62. 67 Thursday. I'm meteorologist Laura Lockwood on KX 92. Right now, it's 54 degrees.
2: Hey, you. Have you ever met a rock star? Well, then don't be selfish. Fill us in on all the juicy details. Call 844-446-7626. Now let's get back to the show. This is Steve Gorman Rocks.

0: It's time for Questionable Wisdom on Steve Gorman Rocks. Here's April Rose with tonight's question.
1: Listening on 93.9 KTG in Madisonville, Kentucky, we have Cam who needs some advice.
2: Okay.
1: Now, Steve, Cam was at a work party and his drunk boss slapped him across the face.
2: Okay. Oh, no.
1: Now, Cam says he was poking fun at his boss and he made a joke about this deal that had gone bad. And his boss just flat out slaps him and says, "Do not disrespect me." Mm-hmm. Now, the next day, his boss, he just went about business as if nothing happened. And Cam wants to address the situation, but he needs the job. Steve, what should he do?
2: That's a real tough spot to be in, Cam. I'd want to go in there and just get in that guy's face and tell him that he crossed the line. But he sounds like the kind of guy who might fire you for getting in his face and telling him he crossed the line.
1: Right.
2: So I think eventually you're going to have to address the situation, maybe preferably once you've taken another job elsewhere. And then you go in and you slap him back and say, I quit.
1: Steve, are you crazy? This is how you get a raise. Like, you can't slap somebody. That's like assault or something. And you know there's people that saw it. He needs to secretly walk into that office and be like, "You have two choices. One, I'll destroy you and take your job. Or two, I need a $10,000 raise." Like, you know, let's profit off of this a little bit, right?
2: As per usual, ignore everything I said, Pam, and take April's advice. If you got witnesses who will testify on your behalf that that's what happened, you got this guy by the sack. Squeeze hard.
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11: I'm meteorologist Laura Lockwood with your KX 92 weatherology forecast. Chance of rain showers tonight, otherwise cloudy skies expected. Lows level off around 40, northwest winds 10 to 20 miles per hour. Cloudy skies expected again tomorrow, daytime highs approaching 50, partly cloudy skies tomorrow night, lows dip down to about 34. Mainly cleared Wednesday, with daytime highs approaching 62. 66 Thursday. I'm meteorologist Laura Lockwood on KX 92. Right now is 52 degrees.
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0: Steve, I got a question for you about change, okay? Because you grew up without cell phones. Let me ask you, if you could snap your fingers and they would have never existed today.
1: Yes.
0: Stop it, you would?
1: Yes.
0: You would live without a cell phone today.
1: Oh, it was heaven.
0: Whoa. Okay. This is revolutionary to me right now. I didn't think you would say that.
1: The idea that you can be found at a moment's notice, I don't like it. I never liked it. Early 90s, 92, whoa. 93, 94. Okay. That's where technology could have frozen and I'd be thrilled.
0: I mean, that's so weird that your band, the Black Crowes, was like killing it back then. And that's the year that you want to go back to. How unusual is that?
1: Really? Yep. Honestly, it was all about Sega hockey. Those were the best years for home video game hockey. That's what I miss the most.
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0: Europe with the final countdown on Steve Gorman Rocks. I saw a poll today. It blew my mind. People who'd been in relationships for at least 10 years were asked, what's the thing that surprised you most about your partner? Now, not things that they're still finding out 10 years later, but things that well into the relationship they discovered that they didn't even really know. My favorite one was this. A woman said, I've been pronouncing my husband's name wrong for our entire relationship, and he never corrected me. Man, I don't know what to make of that. Either he loves you so much he doesn't care, or he needs a spine, one or the other. How about this one? My wife speaks several languages fluently. We were together for 2 years before I had any idea. Let me tell you something. If I were multilingual, if I were fluent in languages beyond English, that'd be one of the first things you'd know about me. I couldn't keep that to myself if I had to. How about this? 9+ years in, and we were at a wedding. The dance floor had some space. My husband started breakdancing, full on windmills. I couldn't believe what I was seeing. I'd never seen him dance before, and he busts out a full on breakdancing routine. What are you guys doing? How are you keeping all these secrets from your partners? Man, I get so chatty and nervous in the early days of a relationship. I think my wife knew everything she needed to know about me, like in an hour and a half.
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22: I'm meteorologist Laura Lockwood with your KX 92 weatherology forecast. Chance for showers tonight, otherwise cloudy skies. Lows level off around 40, winds out of the northwest 10 to 20 miles per hour. Cloudy skies again tomorrow, highs level off around 49, lows around 34. Tomorrow night, partly cloudy skies. Mainly sunny Wednesday, with daytime highs approaching 62. 66 Thursday. I'm meteorologist Laura Lockwood on KX 92. Currently, it's 50 degrees.
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0: Foreigner on Steve Gorman Rocks with the song Hot Blooded. April Rose, Foreigner, a band named, it was a pretty simple story actually. There were six of them. Three of them were American and three were British. And they were kind of like, well, wherever we go, some of us are foreigners.
1: True. I like that.
0: Let me ask you a question, April. You're at your home. Let's say it's a Saturday afternoon. I pop by unannounced.
1: Knock on the door.
0: Bang, bang, bang. You open the door. Mm-hmm. You're like, oh, hey, Steve, come on in. Mm-hmm. I say, thanks. How clean is your house going to be?
1: During the day, it's ruffled. And then before I go to bed, it's like things need to be tidy.
0: You tidy up every night. You at least straighten. If not a deep clean, it's at least stuff is put away.
1: Yes.
0: April, I did read some house cleaning statistics. Gen Z.
1: Yep.
0: Gen Z, which, how old do you have to be right now to be a Gen Zer? Like in your 20s?
1: Our producer's shaking her head yes at 20s.
0: Half of Gen Z says you can leave dishes in the sink for 4 days before you put them in the dishwasher.
1: No. And then what is it up? What's up with like, oh, I'm going to just soak this dish or soak this pot for like the next 3 days. And it just, you know, permeates a stench that just stays around your house forever. Like it gets in the walls and like, no, it's a thing. Like, I don't know what's wrong with Gen Z people, but they need some education right now.
0: The problem with Gen Z people is they're looking up to millennials, and that just means the future of the human race is very limited.
1: I apologize. I'm a millennial, and I will concur that this is the end of human civilization.
0: I'm a Gen X on the cusp of boomer myself, and I think you people are all crazy.
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1: Steve Gorman Sports. Oh, boy. All my friends listening on Cat in Oklahoma City, are you ready for this? Spurs, Thunder. The two best teams, I think, in the NBA playing in the Western Conference Finals. I will be watching every game glued to my TV set. Who am I cheering for? I'm not. I'm just cheering for a great series. Whoever wins will be the NBA champs. Make no mistake about it. This is the future of basketball. The Thunder and the Spurs, not only are they the two best teams in the league, the two deepest teams in the league, they are two of the youngest teams in the league. Goodness gracious, the Minnesota Timberwolves, empty pretenders. Anybody else in the West, the Lakers, the Rockets, they all fell off to the side. The Nuggets, nary a chance for any of those teams against these two. This is as good as basketball is going to be. I truly think these games are going to be epic. Now that I've blown them all out of proportion, let's hope there's not a letdown. I'd be stunned. Spurs, Thunder, let's go. 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
19: I'm meteorologist Laura Lockwood with your KX 92 weatherology forecast. Chance for showers tonight, otherwise cloudy skies. Lows level off around 40, winds out of the northwest 10 to 20 miles per hour. Cloudy skies again tomorrow, highs level off around 49, lows around 34. Tomorrow night, partly cloudy skies. Mainly sunny Wednesday with daytime highs approaching 62, 66 Thursday. I'm meteorologist Laura Lockwood on KX 92. Right now, 48.
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0: Queen with Another One Bites the Dust on Steve Gorman Rocks. A great song, a perfect example of so much of the magic of Queen. First of all, there's just the vibe, that pulsating disco beat, Freddie Mercury with incendiary lyrics. It's just such a classic pop song, and there's no other band, there's certainly no other rock band on earth that I could imagine putting together a song like Another One Bites the Dust. And the story of how they put that together, to me, is fascinating. Bassist John Deacon came up with that tune. Queen was working in a building that housed several recording studios, and right down the hall from where they were working was the band Chic. And he was hearing all those disco pulsating grooves one after the other from their sessions, and he thought, yeah, I think I want to do something like that. Hey, John Deacon, nice job, bud. I think you accomplished your goal right there.
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26: 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We're giving out Steve's number so you can do just that. 844-446-7626. 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

0: Bob Seger, turn the page on Steve Gorman Rocks. Steve, I have a question for you.
1: Okay.
0: Did you ever play Spin the Bottle?
1: Oh, hell yeah.
0: Honestly, like you sat in a circle and you had a bottle and you would spin it and ask questions or dare each other to do things. Like, did you have like a first kiss or something like that?
1: There was no truth or dare. You spun the bottle, whoever it pointed at, then that person named the person in the circle they wanted to go make out with. That was the whole game.
0: You got to pick. See, I thought you had to like pick beforehand, like whoever this lands on will kiss, you know, our producer, Sarah, or however that went.
1: I was in sixth grade. I was at John's party on a Friday night, and it was a Sprite bottle, and a bunch of us were in the circle, and whoever would hit, you would just say, let's go. You would pick the person you wanted to make out with. But sometimes it would just be a peck on the cheek if the person was clearly not interested. But what you hoped was you'd get up, walk over to the other side of the room, and then have a full-on sesh. And I will just say, wherever you are, Ashley Barnett, that was a magical night, and I hope you think of it as often as I do.
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0: 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I'm meteorologist Laura Lockwood with your KX 92 weatherology forecast. Chance for showers tonight, otherwise cloudy skies. Lows level off around 40, winds out of the northwest 10 to 20 miles per hour. Cloudy skies again tomorrow, highs level off around 49, lows around 34. Tomorrow night, partly cloudy skies. Mainly sunny Wednesday with daytime highs approaching 62, 66 Thursday. I'm meteorologist Laura Lockwood on KX 92, currently 46.
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0: It's time for Questionable Wisdom on Steve Gorman Rocks. 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
1: Listening on 93.9 KTG in Madisonville, Kentucky, we have Cam who needs some advice.
2: Okay.
1: Now, Steve, Cam was at a work party and his drunk boss slapped him across the face.
2: Okay. Oh, no.
1: Now, Cam says he was poking fun at his boss and he made a joke about this deal that had gone bad. And his boss just flat out slaps him and says, "Do not disrespect me." Mm-hmm. Now, the next day, his boss, he just went about business as if nothing happened. And Cam wants to address the situation, but he needs the job. Steve, what should he do?
2: That's a real tough spot to be in, Cam. I'd want to go in there and just get in that guy's face and tell him that he crossed the line. But he sounds like the kind of guy who might fire you for getting in his face and telling him he crossed the line.
1: Right.
2: So I think eventually you're going to have to address the situation, maybe preferably once you've taken another job elsewhere. And then you go in and you slap him back and say, I quit.
1: Steve, are you crazy? This is how you get a raise. Like, you can't slap somebody. That's like assault or something. And you know there's people that saw it. And you just secretly walk into that office and be like, you have two choices. One, I'll destroy you and take your job. Or two, I need a $10,000 raise. Like, you know, let's profit off of this a little bit, right?
2: As per usual, ignore everything I said, Pam, and take April's advice. If you got witnesses who will testify on your behalf that that's what happened, you got this guy by the sack. Squeeze hard.
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Hey, I'm Steve Gorman. This is the show that brings you lots of great, insightful stories behind the scenes of all the great tunes and the bands that gave them to us. And yeah, we do have a whole lot of fun. 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
1: I'm meteorologist Laura Lockwood with your KX92 weatherology forecast. Chance of rain showers overnight, otherwise cloudy skies expected. Lows dip down to about 40. Winds out of the northwest, 10 to 20 miles per hour. High temperatures reach up to 49 Tuesday, cloudy skies expected. Lows dip down to about 34 Tuesday night, partly cloudy skies. Highs around 62 Wednesday, under mainly clear skies. 66 Thursday. I'm meteorologist Laura Lockwood on KX92. Right now, 47.
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1: I'm meteorologist Laura Lockwood with your KX92 weatherology forecast. Slight chance of rain showers overnight. Otherwise, cloudy skies expected. Lows level off around 40. Winds out of the northwest 10 to 20 miles per hour. Highs around 49. Tuesday, cloudy skies. Partly cloudy Tuesday night. Lows level off around 34. Highs around 62 Wednesday, under mainly sunny skies. 66 Thursday. I'm meteorologist Laura Lockwood on KX92. Currently, it's 46 degrees.
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We roll out all the great tunes and even toss in a few tracks that maybe you haven't heard in a while. 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
1: I'm meteorologist Laura Lockwood with your KX92 weatherology forecast. Chance for showers overnight, otherwise cloudy skies. Lows level off around 40. Northwest winds 10 to 20 miles per hour. Cloudy skies expected again Tuesday. Daytime highs approaching 49. Partly cloudy Tuesday night. Lows dip down to about 34. Mainly sunny Wednesday with a high of 62. 66 Thursday. I'm meteorologist Laura Lockwood on KX92. Currently 45.
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3: I'm meteorologist Laura Lockwood with your KX 92 weatherology forecast. Cloudy skies expected overnight with lows around 40. Northwesterly winds 10 to 20 miles per hour. Cloudy skies expected again Tuesday. Slight chance for isolated rain showers. High temperatures reach up to 50. Lows around 36 Tuesday night. Slight chance for isolated showers. Low 60s Wednesday. Mid 60s Thursday. I'm meteorologist Laura Lockwood on KX 92. Right now, 43.
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Hey, I'm Steve Gorman. This is the show that brings you lots of great, insightful stories behind the scenes of all the great tunes and the bands that gave them to us. And yeah, we do have a whole lot of fun. 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
2: I'm meteorologist Laura Lockwood with your KX92 weatherology forecast. Lows level off around 40 overnight under overcast skies. Northwest winds 10 to 20 miles per hour. Overcast Tuesday, chance for showers. Daytime highs approaching 50. Mainly clear Tuesday night, chance for showers 36. Dry and much warmer Wednesday and Thursday with highs from the low 60s to the mid 60s. I'm meteorologist Laura Lockwood on KX92. Right now, it's 43 degrees.
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KX92, Bob Seger and the Silver Bullet Band, the title track from the album Beautiful Loser. It's the album that started to get him a little national recognition after being a, pretty much known around the Great Lakes area for about 10 years prior. Cloud cover, breezy, and remaining cooler with a chance of scattered showers not only later on today, but maybe even early tonight. We'll see what happens there. 50 for the high temp. So things remaining on the cool side. Northwest wind 15 to 20 miles an hour. We're at 43 right now. Northwest wind 16 miles an hour. Your complete KX92 weatherology forecast coming up in moments. We've got AC/DC for you later on this hour. Also Journey. Right now, Creedence Clearwater Revival on KX92.

0: KX92 and the Moody Blues. Back to 1971 off the album Every Good Boy Deserves a Favor. I'll have to go along with that. The Story in Your Eyes. It's a KX92 Super 70s classic. Well, no matter what the weather's going to do, we got another big night of fun going on with the Alexandria Cardinal Baseball Team and the Alexandria Youth Baseball Association and the Depot Smokehouse and Tavern. All joining forces, it's the Burger Bash. At Knute Nelson Ballpark, the Cardinals going up against Moorhead. 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
5: I'm meteorologist Laura Lockwood with your KX92 weatherology forecast brought to you by Egg Country. Chance of rain showers today, otherwise cloudy skies expected. Daytime highs approaching 50, winds out of the northwest 10 to 20 miles per hour. Mainly clear skies tonight. Chance of rain showers, lows level off around 36. Bright sunshine expected tomorrow. High temperatures reach up to 62. I'm meteorologist Laura Lockwood on KX92. Currently 42.
0: Wind out of the northwest, 16 miles an hour. Well, this band is finally going to be coming up to the upper Midwest, not till later on this fall. They'll play the Alaris Center in Grand Forks October 2nd and Grand Casino Arena October 4th. 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

Alexandria. I'm Steve Gorman, and I want to personally thank everyone who rocks with us every Monday through Friday from 7 p.m. to midnight on Steve Gorman Rocks. We roll out all the great tunes and even toss in a few tracks that maybe you haven't heard in a while. 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And yes, we love sports, too. So join us. We're right here every Monday through Friday from 7 p.m. to midnight for Steve Gorman Rocks on the home for real classic rock in West Central Minnesota, KX92.

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0: KX92, and a great way to describe the weather of late, anything goes. It's classic AC/DC. Good to see that amount of rain that we got yesterday afternoon, though, and through the evening. And farmers appreciate it, and so does your lawn and garden. The Alexandria Cardinal Fast Pitch Softball Team, they begin Section 8-4A tournament play with a game later on this afternoon in Brainerd. The Cardinals with the number 8 seed in the 8-4A bracket. Brainerd with the top seed. If you can't make it to the game, catch it on KXRA 1490 AM, 100.3 and 105.7 FM. 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Also, the Cardinal baseball team, they were scheduled to play in Andover yesterday afternoon. Let's see if they even got that game in. They're going to play Moorhead tonight, Burger Bash night at Knute Nelson Ballpark. We hope to see you there. There's other things going on, too, with the Alexandria Cardinal track teams, golf teams. What else is going on around here? The Minnesota Twins began a series against Houston last night at Target Center. And, of course, the Alexandria College Legends baseball team on their way to Johnson City, Tennessee for the Junior College World Series. It all gets underway this weekend. As a matter of fact, later on this morning, we'll speak with Alexandria Legends head coach Brandon Hill and recap the championship weekend in the North Plains Final Four from this past weekend. It's all coming up on the Sports Update right around 6:15. Your KX92 weatherology forecast. That's next. We're also going to hear from 707.
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4: I'm meteorologist Michael Caro with a look at your KX92 weatherology forecast. For today, mostly cloudy with breezy northwest winds, a chance for some afternoon sprinkles with highs in the lower 50s. For tonight, a chance for some sprinkles in the evening, some frost overnight, low of 36. Wednesday, lots of sunshine, a high of 62. And that's your latest forecast. I'm meteorologist Michael Caro on KX92. Currently 43 degrees.
0: A little on the breezy side already. Northwest wind 16 miles an hour. Mark Anthony coming up next in the newsroom. He's all set with our first local and regional update of the morning.
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0: 92. It's real classic rock for West Central Minnesota. A band that hails out of my old stomping ground, the Motor City suburb of Livonia, Michigan. The band 707, title track from their album Megaforce. It's a KX92 80s classic track. 5:56, 4 minutes away from 6. Into the newsroom on this Tuesday morning, we've got Mark Anthony with our first local and regional update. Mark, good morning to you.
1: Yeah, good morning to you, Michael, and everyone. First of all in news, the Minnesota State Patrol is reminding everyone that extra seatbelt enforcement is taking place around the state as the summer travel season picks up. Officials say too often crashes turn deadly because someone wasn't wearing a seatbelt. They say buckling up takes just seconds, but remains the most effective way to protect yourself and your passengers if there is a crash. They say no matter how short a trip or where you're heading, wear your seatbelt each and every time. And Representative Mary Franson, a Republican from Alexandria and co-chair of the House Capital Investment Committee, is highlighting the committee's work this session, advancing a clean bonding bill focused on Minnesota's core infrastructure needs. The House Capital Investment Bill includes approximately $1.28 billion in funding, including more than $409 million for clean water infrastructure and approximately $176 million for roads, bridges, and rail crossings, nearly $79 million for DNR asset preservation. By the way, the Minnesota legislative session officially adjourned yesterday. And officials say there will be no Memorial Day parade in Alexandria this year. The organizers have decided not to do it this year. It couldn't reportedly happen due to last-minute changes, time frame, lack of volunteers, and other obstacles. A memorial service is scheduled at St. Mary's Cemetery starting at 11 a.m. on Memorial Day, with lunch to follow at the BFW in Alexandria. Also, Freedom First Riders of Minnesota will be doing a slow ride from 2nd Avenue to 8th Avenue in Alexandria to show support of past and present military personnel. By the way, people are encouraged to watch on Broadway this Monday starting at 10 a.m.
0: Kind of a shame that the parade has been canceled. I mean, They could have called up you and I. We would have volunteered.
1: Yeah,
0: that would have been two more people in the mix there.
1: That's right. Well, turning to our weather for today, cloudy, breezy, still cool today, some scattered rain late today, high of just 50, chance of scattered rain early tonight, then clearing out. Some frost will be possible tonight, then mostly sunny, turning warmer tomorrow, high 62, variable cloudiness Thursday, high 66. Michael, what's that, Tim?
0: Looks like we're sitting at 43 in the Lakes area now, and wind out of the northwest, 14 miles an hour, 559. A minute before 6, a couple of baseball notes to pass along. Tonight at Canute Nelson Ballpark, no matter what the weather does, we're going to have our annual Burger Bash with the Alexandria Youth Baseball Association as the Alexandria Cardinals go up against Moorhead. Junior varsity at 4:30, varsity at 7. During the game, we'll have a hot dog eating contest, Alexandria Cardinals senior trivia, and more. We're teaming up with the Depot Express for that Burger Basket fundraiser there. $10 for a Burger Basket. Now, even, you know, It's not ideal weather to come check out the baseball game. We understand that. But even if you just want to stop by to grab a Burger Basket, get it to go, much appreciated.
1: Yeah.
0: Also, the Alexandria College Legends baseball team on their way to the Junior College World Series this weekend in Johnson City, Tennessee. Later on this morning, we'll visit with Legends baseball coach Brandon Hill. He'll be right here in the studio, so can't wait to find out about the recap from this past weekend that got them to the Junior College World Series, and maybe he's got an idea of who they'll end up playing. Okay. Exciting times indeed. It's 6 o'clock. Let's bring on this Tuesday workday.
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0: X 92 out of the gates on a Tuesday morning with a classic from Bad Company. Good morning at 6:04. 4 minutes past 6, 43 degrees in the Lakes area now. Northwest wind 16 miles an hour. High temp today, only about 50, so not a great day at all to be outdoors. But, you know, hopefully you can get out and do a few things. Maybe go check out a little Alexandria Cardinal Baseball at Canute Nelson Ballpark for that big Burger Bash fundraiser along with the Depot Smokehouse and Tavern. Like to see you out there. We'll have your complete KX92 weatherology forecast and the sports update. They're both coming up in about 10 minutes. We'll hear from the Who next.
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0: Wax 92. That's Kansas from the 1975 release Mask. Icarus, Born on the Wings of Steel. It's a KX 92 Deep Cut 620. Time for the sports update. Local sports, the Alexandria Cardinal baseball team, they played on the road against Andover yesterday and suffered a 5-4 loss. They are back in action tonight for the final regular season game of the year before sectional playoff activity begins next week. They're going to host Moorhead tonight. They team up with the Alexandria Youth Baseball Association and the Depot Smokehouse and Tavern for the annual Burger Bash fundraiser at Knute Nelson Ballpark. They'll go up against Moorhead. Burger baskets, $10. Free admission to the game. Even if you can't stay for the game, stop by anyway. Grab a burger basket to go. Junior varsity at 4:30, varsity at 7. There were a few other high school baseball games in the KX 92 listening area last evening. Osakis fell to Long Prairie Gray Eagle. Bertha Hewitt with a win against Browerville, while Dena Deer Creek took a loss against St. Cloud Cathedral. Fast pitch softball tournament sectional play yesterday afternoon. Bertha Hewitt was handed a loss by Pine River Bacchus in 5-1A, while in 6-2A, Sauk Center was defeated by Eden Valley Watkins. Osakis fell to Melrose and Albany with a loss against Pequot Lakes. Meanwhile, the Cardinal, in other Cardinal sports, the fast-pitch softball team wound up with the number 8 seed in the Section 8-4A bracket. They'll begin sectional play this afternoon on the road against Brainerd, weather permitting. And if you can't make it to the game, catch it on KXRA 1490 AM, 100.3 and 105.7 FM. 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You can also find the link to live stream video to the game. In other local sports, the Alexandria College Legends baseball team, they're heading to Johnson City, Tennessee for the Junior College World Series. Play gets underway this Friday, and as soon as we find out who they'll play and when they'll play in the first round, we, of course, will be the first ones to let you know. As a matter of fact, later on this morning, right around 8:30, Alexandria College Legends head coach Brandon Hill will join us here in the studio. Maybe he's got a little bit of insight as far as who they'll play in the first round. Minnesota Twins hosted Houston last night, the first game of a three-game set. Houston, the fourth-place team in the American League West, and the Twins picked up a 6-3 win. Game two of the series is tonight. Zebby Matthews will get the start. He was very impressive in his very first appearance of the season last week. He'll come into the game with a record of 1-0 and an ERA of 0. Coming up next, your KX 92 weatherology forecast. We'll also hear from Jethro Tull.
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9: I'm meteorologist Michael Caro with a look at your KX92 weatherology forecast. For today, mostly cloudy with breezy northwest winds, a chance for some afternoon sprinkles with highs in the lower 50s. For tonight, a chance for some sprinkles in the evening, some frost overnight, low of 36. Wednesday, lots of sunshine, a high of 62. And that's your latest forecast. I'm meteorologist Michael Caro on KX92. Currently 43 degrees.
1: Maybe by the time the weekend rolls around, we finally turn the corner with some mild spring-type weather as we go full steam ahead towards summer. Northwest wind now 21 miles an hour.
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1: KX92 Jethro Tull from the 1974 release War Child, skating away on the thin ice of a new day, and Mark, it's not cold enough for any ice, but
2: no.
1: they've had some mighty wild weather in the upper Midwest.
2: Absolutely.
1: Across the upper plains in Montana, Wyoming, Colorado, actually some whiteout snow conditions a couple of days ago. Kind of crazy, but hopefully none of that heading our way. It doesn't look like it, but things could be a little bit on the warmer side. More on the weather in just a bit. Mark, what's making news this time around?
2: Yeah, thank you, Michael. First of all, the 100 deadliest days of summer is coming up starting this weekend. The period between Memorial Day and Labor Day is historically the busiest, most dangerous travel time on state roadways. It consistently sees a spike in fatal crashes, with around 38% of all traffic deaths occurring during that window. Officials say speed accounts for the highest number of fatalities. Also, impaired driving, lack of seatbelts, and distracted driving also contribute. The Minnesota Department of Public Health, safety, and the Minnesota State Patrol will be deploying heavy enforcement and awareness campaigns during this period. And just before midnight on Sunday, the Minnesota legislature approved the 2026 infrastructure package, which funds road, water, and critical infrastructure improvements around the state. State Senator Tori Westrum announced the bill includes funding for key road, clean water, and local infrastructure projects around the area, including $1.5 million for a new interchange in Alexandria at I-94 and Douglas, State 8 Highway 17. Also, $6 million for replacement and improvements to the bridge and interchange at I-94 and First Avenue in Freeport. Also, $5 million for improvement to the elevator road in Glenwood. Also, $5 million for improvements to the Alexandria Lakes Area Sanitary District Regional Water Reclamation Facility. And the Douglas County Commissioners will meet today. Tom Chorley has this preview.
3: The Douglas County Board of Commissioners meets this morning at 9 o'clock. Here's some of what's happening. Chippewa Park Bridge work is completed. A Douglas County Lakes Association acknowledgement. The History Day Minnesota event at Pilgrim Point. A county ditch drainage request. A Safe Streets for All planning grant application request. The County Extension annual update. A revised assessment request for the downtown Alexandria mixed-use luxury apartment development known as The Roon. This is Tom Chorley.
2: All right, thank you, Tom. Turning to our weather, cloudy, breezy, still cool. Little scattered rain late today, a high 50. Some rain possible early tonight, then partly cloudy, low 36. Sunny and warmer tomorrow, high 62. Variable cloudiness Thursday, high 66. Friday, we could see some scattered rain, maybe a thunderstorm, high 63. Rain chances early in the day on Saturday, still cloudy as we head into the Memorial Day weekend, high 68. Michael, what's that temp?
1: 43 in the Lakes Area, wind out of the northwest, 15 miles an hour. Is it true that once Memorial Day rolls around, we could see temperatures at least in the upper 70s, maybe even lower 80s?
2: Yes, there is a warming trend headed our way. I will let you know the 8 to 14 day outlook is calling for above normal temps and near normal precipitation. So, yes, we are going to turn the corner.
1: We love it when you talk that way. It's 6:34.
4: 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KX92.

KX92, good morning. I'm Michael Wright. It's the Real Estate by Joe, classic rock and roll morning show. Time for something new from U2, from their 5-song EP called Easter Lily. This is Scars.

0: KX92, where it doesn't have to be old to be a classic. Brand new from U2, it's called Scars. The long-awaited ribbon cutting and the grand opening of the Agard Splash Pad and Viking Bank Playground at Fillmore Park in Alexandria. It's a go for Thursday, 4 p.m. Everyone is welcome to attend. They'll turn on the water, then it's time to let the fun begin. And if you want more details, call us. 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Coming up next, Focus on the Family, followed by your KX92 weatherology forecast, and we'll hear from Golden Earring.
1: Okay, thanks, Mom.
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1: I'm meteorologist Michael Caro with a look at your KX92 weatherology forecast. For today, mostly cloudy with breezy northwest winds, a chance for some afternoon sprinkles with highs in the lower 50s. For tonight, a chance for some sprinkles in the evening, some frost overnight, low of 36. Wednesday, lots of sunshine, a high of 62. And that's your latest forecast. I'm meteorologist Michael Caro on KX92. Currently 43 degrees.
0: Northwest wind 16 miles an hour.
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0: And with all the latest, here's Mark Anthony.
17: Yes, thank you, Michael. Well, the 100 deadliest days of summer is coming up starting this weekend. The period between Memorial Day, Labor Day is historically the busiest and most dangerous travel time on state roadways. It consistently sees a spike fatal crashes with around 38% of all traffic deaths occurring during this window. Officials say speed, along with impaired driving, lack of seatbelts, and distracted driving all contribute to the 100 deadliest days on the roadways. And the Flanders Fire in Crow Wing County has now reportedly burned more than 1,600 acres. Officials say the fire conditions remain dynamic. The fire started over the weekend by Flanders Lake and Mission Township in Crow Wing County and quickly spread. Fire crews from Minnesota and other neighboring states, along with Canada, have been working to put out that wildfire. And while much of this spring has felt cooler than normal, Minnesota is still far from setting any records for the coldest May. Now, average temps this time of the year typically are in the 60s during the day and fall into the 40s at night. Assistant state climatologist Pete Poulet says despite the chilly stretch, this currently ranks only around the 24th coldest May on record. Poulet says that Alberta clippers have been causing the cooler May temperatures. By the way, average highs now this time of the year for Alexandria are typically in the upper 60s. Turning to our weather, cloudy, breezy, still cool. Some scattered rain later on today, high just 50. Some scattered rain early tonight, then clearing out. Some frost will be possible tonight in some areas, low 36. Sunny and warmer tomorrow, high 62. Variable cloudiness on Thursday, high 66. We could see some rain moving in Friday, just ahead of that Memorial Day weekend. Michael, what's the temp?
18: We're at 42 in the Lakes area. Northwest wind 13 miles an hour at 7:03. And the Minnesota Vikings put in the bid for the 2028 NFL draft this past March. Looks like, according to some reports here, that it could end up happening. Downtown Minneapolis could be alive and kicking for the 2028 NFL draft. We'll see if it holds true. 7:03.
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0: Storms in the forecast, just a tad cooler with a high temp right around 63, and a chance of scattered showers early in the day on Saturday, remaining cloudy with a high of 68. In the lakes area now, 42. Northwest wind 13 miles an hour. We have the birthday club coming up in about 20 minutes from now. Who's got the birthdays out there? Let us know about it with a phone call or text. And you can do so. You can reach out to us by using the same phone number. That's 320-763-9274. 320-763-9274. Call or text. Or you can always send an email to us. Our email address is kx92@layton.media. Or simply stop by the Bakery Deli the next time you're at Eldon's Fresh Foods, the registration box for the birthday club. Right on top of the deli case in the Bakery Deli at Eldon's, drop a slip in there. One slip per individual birthday is all we accept. We'll pass along all the birthdays and give away another 8-inch, 2-layer birthday cake from the Bakery Deli at Eldon's, along with a 48-ounce carton of Cedar Crest ice cream. We'll hear from the Electric Light Orchestra next.
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0: KX92, the Real Estate by Joe, classic rock and roll morning show. Mr. Robert Plant, getting some help from Jimmy Page on guitar. That was not sampled. That was Jimmy going back into the studio and recreating some of those Led Zeppelin-type licks. Tall Cool One, Now and Zen album, back to 1988, a KX92 80s classic track. It's 722, 22 minutes past 7 o'clock, vendor booths, guest speakers, education sessions, and a free lunch. It's all a part of the Senior Expo at St. Mary's School coming up on Wednesday, June 17th from 8:30 till noon. And if you want more details on it, call us. 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
14: I'm meteorologist Jennifer Wojcicki with your KX92 weatherology forecast. A few spotty areas of drizzle possibly today, otherwise cloudy skies with a high around 50. Tonight, a slight chance for drizzle at times, decreasing clouds, a low near 36. By Wednesday, sunshine, high of 62 degrees. Thursday, mostly sunny and a high of 66. Friday, a chance for rain showers here late, high of 62. I'm meteorologist Jennifer Wojcicki on KX92. Currently, it's 42.
0: Wind out of the northwest, 13 miles an hour. 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

0: KX92, a little Southern rock and roll from Lynyrd Skynyrd at 7:32. Good morning. I'm Michael Wright. Hopefully so far so good on this Tuesday workday. Time for the Birthday Club. Famous people who celebrate birthdays today. TV personality. I think he was the original host of Good Morning America. David Hartman, 91 years old today. Member of the Rock and Roll Hall of Fame, singer, songwriter, guitarist, Pete Townsend of The Who. He is 81 years old today. Former NFL quarterback, the dad of Peyton Manning and Eli Manning, Archie Manning. He's 77 years old today. AC/DC drummer Phil Rudd, 72 years old today. Former NBA center, most notably with the Detroit Pistons, and he's also a WNBA coach, Bill Laimbeer, 69 years old today. And basketball forward, hard to believe this, KG, Minnesota Timberwolves legend, Kevin Garnett, 50 years old today. Birthdays here in the KX92 listening area. Xander Mosier is 11 years old today. Cheryl Winter out in Sauk Center celebrating a birthday. Happy birthday to you, Cheryl. And Jackie Steppen with a birthday as well. Jackie is the winner of today's 8-inch, 2-layer birthday cake from the Bakery Deli at Eldon's, along with a 48-ounce carton of Cedar Crest ice cream. When quality counts, count on Eldon's. 3rd and Nokomis, Alexandria. Happy birthday to everybody else who has one on the 19th of May. It's 7:33. Mark Anthony in the newsroom with all the latest.
1: First of all in news, the Minnesota State Patrol is reminding everyone that extra seatbelt enforcement is taking place around the state as the summer travel season picks up. Officials say too often crashes turn deadly because someone wasn't wearing a seatbelt. They say buckling up takes just seconds, but remains the most effective way to protect yourself and your passengers if there is a crash. They say no matter how short a trip or where you're heading, wear your seatbelt each and every time. And Representative Mary Franson, a Republican from Alexandria and co-chair of the House Capital Investment Committee, is highlighting the committee's work this session, advancing a clean bonding bill focused on Minnesota's core infrastructure needs. The House Capital Investment Bill includes approximately $1.28 billion in funding, including more than $409 million for clean water infrastructure and approximately $176 million for roads, bridges, and rail crossings, nearly $79 million for DNR asset preservation. By the way, the Minnesota legislative session officially adjourned yesterday. And officials say there will be no Memorial Day parade in Alexandria this year. The organizers have decided not to do it this year. It couldn't reportedly happen due to last-minute changes, time frame, lack of volunteers, and other obstacles. A memorial service is scheduled at St. Mary's Cemetery starting at 11 a.m. on Memorial Day, with lunch to follow at the BFW in Alexandria. Also, Freedom First Riders of Minnesota will be doing a slow ride from 2nd Avenue to 8th Avenue in Alexandria to show support of past and present military personnel. By the way, people are encouraged to watch on Broadway this Monday starting at 10 a.m. And that's a look at your news. I'm Mark Anthony.
0: 7:36, your KX92 weatherology forecast. An awfully cloudy day today. Also a little bit on the breezy side, remaining cooler, and a chance of scattered showers later today with a high temp right around 50. Northwest wind at 15 to 20 miles an hour. Additional scattered shower activity could come into play early tonight, otherwise partly cloudy with a low of 36. It'll be mostly sunny and things turn warmer with a high of 62 tomorrow. Variable cloud cover on Thursday, we'll see a high of 66. Friday, cloudy, chance of scattered showers and thunderstorms with a high of 63. And a chance of scattered showers early in the day on Saturday, then remaining cloudy, but a high temp right around 68. 43 in the Lakes area now, northwest wind 15 miles an hour.
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0: KX92 and some classic Metallica. 7:42, 18 minutes away from 8 o'clock. And we've got another fun contest on our website, voiceofalexandria.com. It's about to wrap up pretty soon here. So go ahead and get yourself signed up for it, because you could end up being a big winner one of two ways. Dream it, draw it, build it. With Odyssey Steel, not only do you have a shot at the national prize of $5,000, but you also might end up being our local prize winner of a $200 meat bundle from Lake Country Meat. So get signed up today and good luck to you. Coming up next, your KX92 weatherology forecast. Got a new rock feature on the way from Brian Adams. We are moments away from the sports update, too.
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12: 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Open Monday through Saturday on Highway 29 North in Alexandria.
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7: I'm meteorologist Jennifer Wojcicki with your KX92 weatherology forecast. A few spotty areas of drizzle possibly today, otherwise cloudy skies with a high around 50. Tonight, a slight chance for drizzle at times, decreasing clouds, a low near 36. By Wednesday, sunshine, high of 62 degrees. Thursday, mostly sunny and a high of 66. Friday, a chance for rain showers here late, high of 62. I'm meteorologist Jennifer Wojcicki on KX92. Currently, it's 42.
0: Northwest wind 14 miles an hour. It's a KX92 New Rock feature. 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

0: 92, where it doesn't have to be old to be a classic from his most recent album, Roll with the Punches. Brian Adams, Make Up Your Mind. It's a KX92 New Rock Features 751. Let's bring out the sports update. Local sports, the Alexandria Cardinal baseball team. They played on the road against Andover yesterday. They suffered a 5-4 loss. They are back in action tonight, the final regular season game of the year before sectional playoff activity gets underway next week. They're going to host Moorhead as they team up with the Alexandria Youth Baseball Association and the Depot Smokehouse and Tavern, the annual Burger Bash fundraiser at Knute Nelson Ballpark. Burger baskets for $10, free admission to the game. Even if you can't stay for the game, stop by anyway for a burger basket to go. And in case you plan on staying for the games, junior varsity at 4:30, varsity at 7. A few other high school baseball games in the KX92 listening area last evening. Osakis fell to Long Prairie Gray Eagle. Bertha Hewitt with a win against Browerville, while Dena Deer Creek took a loss against St. Cloud Cathedral. Fast pitch softball tournament sectional play began for a few area teams yesterday. Bertha Hewitt was handed a loss by Pine River Bacchus in 5-1A, while in 6-2A, Sauk Center was defeated by Eden Valley Watkins. Osakis fell to Melrose. Albany with a loss against Pequot Lakes. Meanwhile, the Cardinal fast pitch softball team, they wound up with the number 8 seed in the 8-4A bracket. They'll begin sectional play this afternoon on the road against Brainerd, weather permitting. And if you can't make it to the game, catch it on KXRA 1490 AM. 100.3 and 105.7 FM, streaming online at voiceofalexandria.com. You can also find the link to live stream video to the game. Other local sports, the Alexandria College Legends baseball team, they're heading to Johnson City, Tennessee. The Junior College World Series, they'll play beginning this Friday. It's a tournament that involves a total of 8 teams from New York, New Jersey, Massachusetts, Texas, Illinois, and North Carolina. And as soon as we find out who they'll play and when they'll play in the first round, we'll be the first ones to let you know. And the Minnesota Twins hosted Houston last night in the first game of a 3-game set against the Astros, the fourth-place team in the American League West, and picked up a 6-3 win. Rookie pitcher Kendry Rojas making his first start of his Major League career and making just his fourth career appearance, tossed 4 innings and allowed no runs on just 2 hits. He was not involved in the decision. Lowers his ERA in the process. It's down to 1.59. At the plate, the Twins had 9 hits. They were led by Josh Bell. He was 3-for-4 at the plate, hitting 2 home runs in the process. Former Wilmer Stingers player Brooks Lee was 1-for-3. He brings his average up to 2.48. The series continues tonight. Zebby Matthews getting the start. Just his second appearance of the season, and he comes in with a record of 1-0 and an ERA of 0. The Twins enter the game in third in the American League Central. They've got a 2-game lead over Kansas City and Detroit. They are tied for fourth. The Twins are also 2.5 behind the White Sox for second and 4.5 behind Cleveland for first. Coming up next, we'll hear from Pink Floyd. We're also moments away from time traveling with Advantage Home Pros.
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0: 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Back in time we go with Ozzy back into the mix. Black Sabbath played a reunion concert, their first one with Ozzy in about 7 years. It was 24 years ago today. Former First Lady Jacqueline Kennedy Onassis passed away on this day in 1994 at the age of 64. On the way to winning the Triple Crown, legendary racehorse Secretariat won the Preakness on this day in 73. The Ringling Brothers performed their first circus on this day in 1884. And Mark King Henry VIII ordered the beheading of his wife Anne Boleyn on this day in history. Mark, it's time to play Stump the Newsman here. King Henry VIII ruled England in the 14th, 15th, or 16th century.
1: I will go with the 16th century.
0: Very good. He had the wife's head chopped off on this day in 1536, which would make it the 16th century. You're back on the winning track. Mark Anthony. Local and regional news is brought to you by XS Consulting. Mark, what's making news this time around?
1: Yeah, thank you, Michael. First of all, the 100 deadliest days of summer is coming up starting this Memorial Day weekend. The period between Memorial Day and Labor Day is historically the busiest and most dangerous travel times on roadways across the state. It consistently sees a spike in fatal crashes, with around 38% of all annual traffic deaths occurring during this period. Officials say speed, impaired driving, lack of seatbelts, and distracted driving all contribute to those spikes in fatal crashes. The Minnesota Department of Public Safety, along with the Minnesota State Patrol, will be deploying heavy enforcement and awareness campaigns during this period. And the Flanders Fire in Crow Wing County has now reportedly burned more than 1,600 acres. Officials say the fire conditions remain dynamic. The fire started over the weekend by Flanders Lake in Mission Township in Crow Wing County and quickly spread. It has been aided by lack of moisture and strong winds at times. Fire crews from Minnesota and other neighboring states, along with Canadian firefighters, have all been working to put out that wildfire. Officials say hopefully some rain coming in over the next few days could help out. Curtail some of those issues in Crow Wing County and other parts of northern Minnesota. And officials say there will be no Memorial Day parade in Alexandria this year. Organizers have decided not to do the parade this year. They say they couldn't put that together due to last-minute changes, time frame, lack of volunteers, and other obstacles this year. A memorial service is set at St. Mary's Cemetery on Memorial Day, getting underway at 11 a.m. with lunch to follow at the VFW in Alexandria. Also, Freedom First Riders chapter in Minnesota will be doing a slow ride from 2nd Avenue to 8th Avenue in Alexandria to show support of past and present military personnel. People are being encouraged to watch on Broadway this Monday, Memorial Day, starting at 10 a.m. We'll have a look at your weather next.
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1: And our weather for today, cloudy, breezy, still cool. Chance of some scattered rain later on today, a high 50. Light rain can be rolled out early tonight. That will clear out 36, the low. Some areas could see some frost late tonight into the morning hours tomorrow. Sunshine turning warmer on Wednesday. High 62, variable cloudiness Thursday. Warmer, a high 66. Could see some rain, though, moving in Friday into early Saturday. Temperatures generally low to mid-60s. Michael, what's that temp?
3: 42, northwest wind, 13 miles an hour. It's 8:05. Also in the news, Pringles, the potato chip company, and Miller Lite launching two brand new flavors for the upcoming summer. One of them called Beer Cheese Burger Crisps.
1: Okay.
3: And the other one is Beer Braised Steak. Pringles always keeps it interesting with these new flavors, and sometimes not all that great.
1: Right.
3: I remember somebody, what was that? I can't remember. Somebody brought in some pizza-flavored Pringles, and they were not good at all.
1: Yep.
3: Gross. Also in the news, says here, this headline says, AI can now steal your fingerprints from selfies.
1: Wow.
3: Here's the story. AI can steal fingerprints from selfies taken within 5 feet where fingers are visible, can be sharpened into usable fingerprint data. Crazy. A German hacker confirmed this. People are being warned not to give the peace sign or the heart sign in selfies because hackers will steal their fingerprints from it. So AI can now steal your fingerprints from your selfies. My, how comforting, huh? It's 8:06.
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0: KX92, Sammy Hagar from the 1986 release I Never Said Goodbye, getting some assistance from Eddie Van Halen on bass guitar. Eddie served as the album's producer as well. It's 8:17, 17 minutes past 8, 9 a.m. Double Shots. Got those all lined up and ready to go in about 40 minutes or so from now. Today, we'll do two from Yes, and we'll do two more from U2. On the way next, we'll hear from the Beatles.
1: All over this country, together we stand.
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0: X 92. They recorded that as a single and included it as the last song on the album Magical Mystery Tour back in 1967. The Beatles. It's 8:23. 23 minutes past 8 from the Mission Mechanical Plumbing, Heating, and Air Conditioning Studios. Here's a fun way to kick off Memorial Day weekend. 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
10: I'm meteorologist Jennifer Wojcicki with your KX92 weatherology forecast. A few spotty areas of drizzle possibly today, otherwise cloudy skies with a high around 50. Tonight, a slight chance for drizzle at times, decreasing clouds, a low near 36. By Wednesday, sunshine, high of 62 degrees. Thursday, mostly sunny and a high of 66. Friday, a chance for rain showers here late, high of 62. I'm meteorologist Jennifer Wojcicki on KX92. Currently, it's 43.
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0: 92. Love that album all the way through. Back to 1982, it's Toto from their fourth album, Afraid of Love. It's a KX 92 80s Classic Track, 832. Let's check in with Mark Anthony in the newsroom once again. Mark, what's the latest?
1: Yeah, thank you, Michael. Well, a bill that makes grooming a crime is on its way to Minnesota Governor Tim Walz's desk. The proposed measure passed unanimously late last week in the Minnesota legislature. The bill makes grooming a felony and requires licensing boards to be contacted if a teacher is charged with a crime. The measure also allows the Department of Education to investigate grooming for more than the current three-year look back. The bill is authored by Republican State Representative Peggy Bennett of Albert Lea. And officials say there will be no Memorial Day parade in Alexandria this year. Organizers reportedly had a lack of volunteers and other obstacles this year, so they have decided not to schedule that. A memorial service, though, is scheduled at St. Mary's Cemetery starting at 11 a.m. on Memorial Day, with lunch to follow at the VFW in Alexandria. In addition, Freedom First Riders of Minnesota will be doing a slow ride from 2nd Avenue to 8th Avenue in Alexandria to show support of past and present military personnel. People are being encouraged to watch along Broadway starting at 10 a.m. this coming Monday. And the Vikingland Band Festival Committee is proud to announce that Joe Kurkowski has been named Grand Marshal for the 42nd annual Vikingland Band Festival that will take place coming up on Sunday, June 28th. Parade will get underway at 1:30 p.m. on June 28th. This year's lineup will feature 19 marching units, the festival's largest lineup since 2019. For more details on that, go to the website VikinglandBandFestival.com. Turning to our weather for today, cloudy, breezy, still cool. Could see a little scattered rain late today. High of just 50. Our normal high now typically mid to upper 60s. Chance of rain early tonight that will clear out. Little patchy frost is possible. Low tonight, low to mid 30s. Sunny, turning warmer tomorrow, high 62. Variable cloudiness on Thursday, high 66. Michael, what is that temp?
0: 43, northwest wind, 14 miles an hour. Mark, maybe next weekend we have a parade to welcome back national champions
1: into town.
0: You never, ever know. Do you see who's with me here in the studio? We got Brandon Hill. He is the manager of the Alexandria College Legends baseball team. Sir, good morning to you.
2: Good to see you. I'm glad I have good news to report back from last week.
0: Absolutely. Well, let's go ahead and give a recap of the Northern Plains Final Four tournament that took place last weekend in St. Cloud.
2: Yeah, it's like, where do you even start? There was a lot of crazy action that happened. So last time I talked to you, we were getting ready to play Rochester on Thursday, headed down to St. Cloud, had the worst start to a game that we've had our entire season. So we came out through the first two innings, we were down 10-0. We weren't walking guys or making mistakes defensively. We just couldn't get anyone out. And on the flip side of it, we have a really good offense, and we just couldn't find a way to get on the board or do anything. So after those two innings, for whatever reason, the grace of God, the clouds came overhead and rain poured down on us, and we paused the game. And after 2 hours, we had to call it and decided that we'd come back and finish it the next day. Lo and behold, we came back and won 13-12 in nine innings on a walk-off three-run home run. So that's probably the craziest game I've ever been a part of.
0: I saw the video posted on Facebook. Did you take that video?
2: One of our relief pitchers took the video, which was pretty cool. So we had the dugout perspective. So for anyone that wants to see it, go on our Alex Legends Baseball Facebook pages or Instagram. It's on there. It's really cool. So he's in the dugout. You get the mob on the field, like a point of view perspective of it, and then one of our catchers even edited it and added music to it and made it slow motion. It's pretty cool.
0: These guys absolutely believe in themselves, and they just never give up, do they?
2: Nope.
0: So tell me about the next day you played two games, right?
2: Well, what happened was with the tournament kind of getting pushed back with the rain delay, so we actually played that game on Friday. We got done at about 1:30 in the afternoon. We had to sit around and await the winner of St. Cloud and Century, so then we actually played our next game at 8:30 that night, and went and played one of the toughest teams in our tournament and took care of business again and won 12-4, which is, to me, the most impressive for our players, probably playing the most emotional game of their entire baseball career. And then to bounce back 5 hours later that night and play a tough team and take care of business again, it was pretty special.
1: And that game was against Century College, was it?
2: Yep, exactly, yep.
1: And then the story continues. Then the following day, play continued.
2: Yep, the title game. So then we awaited the who would snake through the loser's bracket. So between St. Cloud, Century, or Rochester. Ended up with a matchup against St. Cloud, our division rival that we play in the regular season an hour down the road. So that's our matchup for the championship game. And it was a wild game. We did get out to a big lead in the third or fourth inning. I mean, we were up 10 runs at one point in time. And the rule is with championship games, you play nine innings no matter what. So you can't get up 10 runs and call it on a mercy rule. So you have to get those 27 outs however you can get them. And they kept chipping away at us. It ended up we won 15-11. The last inning, they had bases loaded. Their best hitter was on deck. I mean, threatening with a chance to potentially hit a grand slam to either tie or take the lead. And ground ball up the middle. Our pitcher fired it to home with the bases loaded. So our catcher stepped on home, fired it to first base for a double play, and everyone went crazy. The game was over, and
1: everybody's
2: dream came true.
1: Heartbeat rate went up about 8-9 beats per minute, I would think.
2: Yeah, you peek up in the stands during that game and some of the looks on parents and looking down for someone that looks like you know what's going on and what's going to happen. And, yeah, it was crazy.
1: We are visiting with Alexandria Legends baseball coach and the manager, for that matter, Brandon Hill. And now you are on your way to the Junior College Division III World Series, Johnson City, Tennessee. You'll be hitting the road tomorrow morning, right?
2: Yeah, we take off at 7 a.m. from the college in our big Legends bus with the big Legends logo on the side, and it sounds like, well, the city fire department's kind enough to give us an escort out of town even, so that'll be pretty cool.
1: Absolutely. So about how long of a drive is it, do you know?
2: It'll probably be in our bus, you know, a little under 20 hours. So what we'll do is we'll drive, stay somewhere in probably Indiana, stay over Wednesday night, and hit the road again and get there to Tennessee about Thursday night, and festivities and everything begin on Friday, and we'll await our game time, and we'll open up on Saturday at some point.
1: Later on tonight, you'll find out exactly who you will play in the first round. It's a double elimination tournament. A total of 8 teams are involved, correct?
2: Yep, exactly correct. So tonight at 4 o'clock, it'll be on YouTube if you search NJCA Network. It's kind of their little selection show, which is kind of cool. So they'll name the one at-large bid from across the country that didn't win their tournament who gets selected to go to the national tournament. So that'll be kind of a big, exciting moment for whatever team that is. And then we'll get named with our seed in the tournament and who we play and what time on Saturday we suit up.
1: I was reading that looks like ESPN Plus will be streaming the tournament. I'm not exactly sure you know how you go about doing that. Never streamed ESPN Plus before. Is that a subscription you got that you have to purchase, or do you?
2: Yeah,
1: know?
2: We'll pass along all the info on streaming and stuff too, and I'll send it over to you, Michael. So I think how it'll go is you probably can buy through the NJCA Network. You can buy a game pass for $10 and watch a game, or a tournament pass, or anything like that. So once we figure out when we're playing, we'll pass along the info, and any of our loyal followers and Alec that can't join us can watch us at least. So.
1: Getting back to the Northern Plains Final Four tournament, you had a lot of studs step up, and go ahead and run down some of those stats from some of your key players.
2: Yeah.
1: They're mind-blowing.
2: So, yeah, first of all, the region tournament MVP was Jonah DeYoung, who's been a pretty special player for us 2 years, so that was kind of a cool honor to cap off, you know, his career, at least locally, before we head to the national tournament. So Jonah hit 500 in the tournament, hit 4 home runs. In the opening game of the tournament, Jonah was 4-for-5 with 2 home runs, a triple, and a double. So he actually didn't hit the cycle. He actually hit better than the cycle. Mm-hmm. He needed just the single in the last inning, and he launched a 3-run home run. So he did that. Jonah was the MVP. I mean, Ethan Mueller had a huge game in the championship game. Ethan hit 2 home runs. He hit 2 doubles. One of them was a bases clearing double. Ethan Mueller was the one who hit the walk-off 3-run home run in the semifinal game. So he had a special tournament. Jack Lundquist is another one, too. The first game that he threw back home when we got back from Florida against Century gave up a ton of runs, and it was just kind of a tough outing for him. Mm-hmm. And then fast forward 2 months later, Jack threw 2 times against Century in the playoffs in the same week, shut him down twice. I think he had something like 17 strikeouts and 5 walks and 12 innings. I mean, he was just dominant. So that was a huge performance for us. And then, I mean, look up and down the rest of our lineup, the guys that contributed, Sam Oshak and Kobe Snyder, and it was
3: And the list goes on and on. Yeah, absolutely. All right. Alexandria Legends head baseball coach Brandon Hill, congratulations on this past weekend for winning the Northern Plains Final Four and punching your ticket into the Junior College Division III World Series. Play gets underway once again Thursday or Friday?
2: Saturday will open up.
3: Saturday, we like
2: there,
3: I said.
2: Get there Thursday, festivities Friday, and we'll play sometime on Saturday, and we'll know that tonight.
3: So. Best of luck to you.
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0: 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We'll check out your KX92 weatherology forecast next. We'll also hear from John Mellencamp.
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9: 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The Central Lakes Conference Track Championships will be at the Brainerd High School Stadium, while Eagle Creek Golf Club in Wilmer will host the second and final day of the CLC Girls Golf Championships. Alexandria's baseball team is scheduled to conclude the regular season tonight with a 7 o'clock home game against Moorhead at Canute Nelson Ballpark in Alexandria. The Cardinal Fast Pitch softball team will play at Brainerd in the opening round of the Class 4A Section 8 playoffs. Catch that 4:30 game on our Leighton Media platforms, either by watching on the Voice of Alexandria YouTube channel or listening to KXRA Radio. Wings up! I'm Dave McClure.
0: It's 8:50, the Alexandria Cardinal Sports Report, also brought to you in part by these local Alexandria Cardinal Sports Boosters.
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20: I'm meteorologist Jennifer Vujcic with your KX92 weatherology forecast. A few spotty areas of drizzle possible late today, otherwise cloudy skies with a high around 50. Tonight, a slight chance for drizzle at times, decreasing clouds, a low near 36. By Wednesday, sunshine, high of 62 degrees. Thursday, mostly sunny and a high of 66. Friday, a chance for rain showers here late, high of 62. I'm meteorologist Jennifer Vujcic on KX92. Currently, it's 43.
21: It's still pretty cloudy and kind of breezy, too. Northwest wind 14 miles an hour.
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0: KX92, John Mellencamp of the Real Estate by Joe Classic Rock and Roll Morning Show. We got Mark Anthony coming up next in the newsroom to bring us up to date once again. In just a moment.
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0: All right, check it out. Mark Anthony back in the newsroom with all the latest. Mark, good morning once again.
9: Yeah, thank you, Michael. Well, first of all, the Minnesota National Guard continues to help battle wildfires in northern Minnesota. Governor Tim Walz signed an executive order recently declaring the incident a peacetime emergency. Soldiers are currently providing personnel, equipment, and other resources to assist with emergency response efforts and wildfire suppression. The largest blazes are currently at Two Harbors and in Crow Wing County. Well, the Douglas County Board of Commissioners will meet this morning. Tom Chorley has this preview.
10: The Douglas County Board of Commissioners meets this morning at 9 o'clock. Here's some of what's happening. Chippewa Park Bridge work is completed. A Douglas County Lakes Association acknowledgement. The History Day Minnesota event at Pilgrim Point. A county ditch drainage request. A Safe Streets for All planning grant application request. The County Extension annual update. A revised assessment request for the downtown Alexandria mixed-use luxury apartment development known as The Rune. This is Tom Chorley.
9: All right, thank you, Tom. We'll have his report starting tomorrow. And the Minnesota Twins opened their three-game series against the Houston Astros with a long rain delay, but a big win 6-3 at Target Field last night. Minnesota scored the first six runs of the game. Never looked back. Zebby Matthews will get the nod tonight against Houston in Game 2. First pitch tonight at 6:40 p.m.
11: Yeah, so Kendry Rojas last night making his first ever Major League start, just fourth overall Major League appearance. Wow. His ERA is now down to 1.59. Unreal. And then you got Zebby Matthews, who had a heck of an outing in his first start of the season, his first appearance of the season last week. So he'll come into the game 1-0 and an ERA of flat zero.
9: Wow. Couple of studs there.
11: Gotta love that.
9: Just like Brandon Hill, right?
11: That's right. The whole Alexandria College love Legends it. Baseball team. Yeah. Congratulations, boys.
9: Yeah. Cloudy, breezy, cool today. A little scattered rain possible. 50 the high, some scattered rain early tonight, then clearing out, patchy frost late, low 36, sunny, warmer tomorrow, high 62. Michael, what's that, Tim?
11: 43 in the Lakes area, wind out of the northwest, 13 miles an hour. The 9 a.m. double shots begin with a pair from Yes.
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0: KX92, and from the Mission Mechanical Plumbing, Heating, and Air Conditioning Studios, there's a 9 a.m. double shot from Yes, Rhythm of Love, that track, and it came from the 1987 release Big Generator. And in front of that, the classic Roundabout. Right after this, it's two from U2. As the 9 a.m. double shots continue.
1: 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Hey, I'm Steve Gorman. This is the show that brings you lots of great, insightful stories behind the scenes of all the great tunes and the bands that gave them to us. And yeah, we do have a whole lot of fun. 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

0: KX92, back to 1988 from the album Rattle and Hum, U2, featuring the late, great blues legend, the king of the blues, B.B. King, When Love Comes to Town. And in front of that, from the Joshua Tree, In God's Country. We also paired up, yes, 9 a.m. double shots every weekday morning at 9, right here on the Real Estate by Joe Classic Rock and Roll Morning Show. 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
10: I'm meteorologist Jennifer Wojcicki with your KX92 weatherology forecast. A few spotty areas of drizzle possibly today, otherwise cloudy skies with a high around 50. Tonight, a slight chance for drizzle at times, decreasing clouds, a low near 36. By Wednesday, sunshine, high of 62 degrees. Thursday, mostly sunny and a high of 66. Friday, a chance for rain showers here late, high of 62. I'm meteorologist Jennifer Wojcicki on KX92. Currently, it's 43.
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0: KX92 White Snake from the album Saints and Sinners back to 1982 for that one. We are just flat out of time to bring you any of the KX92 concert calendar. 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You'll find the whole listing right there. Never, ever miss out on a concert. We'll hear from the Doobie Brothers next.
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4: I'm meteorologist Jennifer Wojcicki with your KX92 weatherology forecast. A few spotty areas of drizzle possibly today, otherwise cloudy skies with a high around 50. Tonight, a slight chance for drizzle at times, decreasing clouds, a low near 36. By Wednesday, sunshine, high of 62 degrees. Thursday, mostly sunny and a high of 66. Friday, a chance for rain showers here late, high of 62. I'm meteorologist Jennifer Wojcicki on KX92. Currently, it's 43.
5: Northwest wind 16 miles an hour. 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

It is 6 minutes after 10 o'clock, 43 degrees in the Lakes area. That was Stevie Ray Vaughan in Double Trouble. I'm Stevie D, and this is U2 on the Juttner Motors Midday Drive.

Taking it back to 2004, that is U2 with All Because of You. We also heard from Stevie Ray Vaughan and Double Trouble with Pride and Joy. Good morning, I'm Stevie D. Damn glad to be with you on this Tuesday, May 19th, 2026. Today we're looking for a high of 49 degrees. Right now we're at 43 and cloudy in the Lakes area. Now back to Pride and Joy by Stevie Ray Vaughan and Double Trouble. Many blues numbers are very sad songs about a girl who did the guy dirty. Pride and Joy is the opposite. A song about a little lady whose loving will give sight to the blind. The upbeat tune was written by Stevie Ray Vaughan and is one of his most popular songs. His pride and joy was his wife at the time, Lenora, whom he called Lenny.

0: was inducted into the Rock and Roll Hall of Fame in 2015. His brother Jimmy Vaughn performed this song with Doyle Bramhall II, Gary Clark Jr., John Mayer, and Double Trouble in honor of Stevie Ray. That is Stevie Ray Vaughan and Double Trouble with Pride and Joy. Coming up this hour on the Jutner Motors Midday Drive, get some George Thurgood and the Destroyers, a Super 70s classic track from Bob Seger, and AC/DC kicks things off next.
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AC/DC for those about to rock on KX92. Right now we got a new rock feature from the Black Crowes. This is Pharmacy Chronicles on the Chudnar Motors Midday Drive.

KX92er doesn't have to be old to be a classic. That is a new rock feature from the Black Crowes with Pharmacy Chronicles. Dig it. We also heard from AC/DC with For Those About to Rock. I'm Stevie D. You are riding shotgun on the Jettner Motors Midday Drive. It is time now to take a look at some Minnesota sports. Well, the Minnesota Twins opened up their series against the Houston Astros with a 6-3 win from Target Field. Minnesota scored the first six runs of the game and never looked back. Josh Bell homered twice and drove in four runs, while Eric Orsi earned his second win in relief. The Twins remain in third place in the AL Central at 22-26. Zebby Matthews starts for Minnesota against Houston tonight. Well, the Minnesota Vikings could be hosting one of the biggest events on the NFL calendar. Adam Schefter is reporting that Minnesota is expected to host the 2028 NFL Draft. The league will announce the draft host during the owners' meetings this week. The draft would take place around U.S. Bank Stadium. Minnesota's bid for the draft was submitted in March. Minnesota Wild might not have one of their goaltenders to start the next season. General Manager Bill Guerin announced that Philip Gustafson will have hip surgery soon. Gustafson began the season as Minnesota's number one goalie before Jesper Wallstedt took over late in the year. He saved over 90% of the shots he faced last season. The team isn't sure whether or not Gustafson will be ready for the start of the regular season. And that is a look at Minnesota sports. That's your weatherology forecast coming up next in The Clash.

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10: I'm meteorologist Jennifer Vujcicki with your KX92 weatherology forecast. A few spotty areas of drizzle at times this afternoon with cloudy skies and a high in the upper 40s. Tonight, a slight chance for drizzle at times, decreasing clouds, a low near 36. By Wednesday, sunshine, high of 62 degrees. Thursday, mostly sunny and a high of 66. Friday, a chance for rain showers here late, high of 62. I'm meteorologist Jennifer Vujcicki on KX92. Currently, it's 43.
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0: From the Mission Mechanical Plumbing, Heating, and Air Conditioning Studios, that was your KX92 Super 70s classic track from Bob Seger and the Silver Bullet Band with Turn the Page. Listen to this. A Lancaster County, Pennsylvania repairman was recently working on a roof repair when he fell through the roof and ceiling.
1: Whoopsie daisy!
0: Now, here's the kicker. The man landed in the middle of the Forgotten Friend Reptile Rescue.
1: Ew!
0: So he was surrounded by a room full of reptiles that included snakes, turtles, and giant lizards. The repairman dangled for several seconds before pulling himself up to safety. Yikes. Sounds like a scene in Indiana Jones.
1: For the love of God!
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0: Tom Petty and the Heartbreakers with Breakdown on KX92. We also heard from George Thurgood and the Destroyers with I Drink Alone. Well, it's the long-awaited ribbon cutting and grand opening of the Agard Splash Pad and Viking Bank Playground at Fillmore Park in Alexandria. That's coming up Thursday, May 21st. That's this Thursday at 4 p.m. And everyone is welcome to attend. They'll turn on the water and it's time to let the fun begin. KX92 keeps you connected.
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16: I'm meteorologist Jennifer Wojcicki with your KX92 weatherology forecast. A few spotty areas of drizzle at times this afternoon with cloudy skies and a high in the upper 40s. Tonight, a slight chance for drizzle at times, decreasing clouds, a low near 36. By Wednesday, sunshine, high of 62 degrees. Thursday, mostly sunny and a high of 66. Friday, a chance for rain showers here late, high of 62. I'm meteorologist Jennifer Wojcicki on KX92. Currently, it's 45.
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0: From the Mission Mechanical Plumbing, Heating, and Air Conditioning Studios, that was Lynyrd Skynyrd with Sweet Home Alabama. We also heard from CCR and the Beatles. I'm Stevie D. Good morning. Coming up this hour on the Jutner Motors Midday Drive, got a tune from Pink Floyd, classic from Styx, and coming up next, we'll kick things off with Guns N' Roses.
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Bad Company with Siegel on KX92. We also heard from Guns N' Roses with Knocking on Heaven's Door. I'm Stevie D. This is the Juttner Motors Midday Drive. It's time now for your Tuesday history lesson. Well, today is Tuesday, May 19th. It is the 139th day of the year. There are 226 days remaining until the end of the year. Today is National Devil's Food Cake Day, World Breast Milk Donation Day, and National Scooter Day. We've got 6 days left until Memorial Day. On this date in 1884, the Ringling Brothers and Barnum and Bailey Circus first performed. On this date in 1974, the Rubik's Cube, a 3D combination puzzle, was invented by Erno Rubrik, a Hungarian sculptor and professor of architecture. On this date in 1992, Mary Jo Buttafuoco was shot and wounded by her husband's teenage lover, Amy Fisher. Wonder how that ended up. Some celebrity birthdays today. SNL star Michael Che is 43. The Big Ticket, The Kid, KG, Kevin Garnett is turning 50 today. AC/DC drummer Phil Rudd is turning 72 today. And Pete Townsend is celebrating his 81st birthday. And I know they're all listening live right now at KG's house, working on their free throws. So appreciate you guys tuning in. Thank you for that. Hope you have a great birthday. And that is your Tuesday history lesson.

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11: I'm meteorologist Jennifer Wojcicki with your KX92 weatherology forecast. A few spotty areas of drizzle at times this afternoon with cloudy skies and a high in the upper 40s. Tonight, a slight chance for drizzle at times, decreasing clouds, a low near 36. By Wednesday, sunshine, high of 62 degrees. Thursday, mostly sunny and a high of 66. Friday, a chance for rain showers here late, high of 62. I'm meteorologist Jennifer Wojcicki on KX92. Currently, it's 43.
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0: AC/DC, rock and roll ain't noise pollution. It is 8 minutes before noon, and now for all the ladies from the newsroom, here's Mark Anthony.
1: First of all, the 100 deadliest days of summer is coming up starting this Memorial Day weekend. The period between Memorial Day and Labor Day is historically the busiest and most dangerous travel times on roadways across the state. It consistently sees a spike in fatal crashes, with around 38% of all annual traffic deaths occurring during this period. Officials say speed, impaired driving, lack of seatbelts, and distracted driving all contribute to those spikes in fatal crashes. The Minnesota Department of Public Safety, along with the Minnesota State Patrol, will be deploying heavy enforcement and awareness campaigns during this period. And the Flanders Fire in Crow Wing County has now reportedly burned more than 1,600 acres. Officials say the fire conditions remain dynamic. The fire started over the weekend by Flanders Lake in Mission Township in Crow Wing County and quickly spread. It has been aided by lack of moisture and strong winds at times. Fire crews from Minnesota and other neighboring states, along with Canadian firefighters, have all been working to put out that wildfire. Officials say hopefully some rain coming in over the next few days could curtail some of those issues in Crow Wing County and other parts of northern Minnesota. And officials say there will be no Memorial Day parade in Alexandria this year. Organizers have decided not to do the parade this year. A memorial service is set at St. Mary's Cemetery on Memorial Day, getting underway at 11 a.m. with lunch to follow at the VFW in Alexandria. Also, Freedom First Riders chapter in Minnesota will be doing a slow ride from 2nd Avenue to 8th Avenue in Alexandria to show support of past and present military personnel. People are being encouraged to watch on Broadway this Monday, Memorial Day, starting at 10 a.m. And that's a look at your news. I'm Mark Anthony.
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The coffee's always on.

0: KX92, that is your deep cut from Rush with Time Stand Still. We also heard from Deep Purple with Smoke on the Water. Good afternoon, I'm Stevie D. You're riding shotgun on the Jutner Motors Midday Drive. Coming up this hour, a lot of good stuff lined up for you. We got a tune from Queen, some Steppenwolf, and we'll kick things off next with Van Halen.
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11: I'm meteorologist Jennifer Vujcic with your KX92 weatherology forecast. A few spotty areas of drizzle at times this afternoon with cloudy skies and a high in the upper 40s. Tonight, a slight chance for drizzle at times, decreasing clouds, a low near 36. By Wednesday, sunshine, high of 62 degrees. Thursday, mostly sunny and a high of 66. Friday, a chance for rain showers here late, high of 62. I'm meteorologist Jennifer Vujcic on KX92. Currently, it's 45.
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0: KX92, or it doesn't have to be old to be a classic. That's a new rock feature from Foreigner with Fool If You Love Him. That is a previously unreleased track. Coming up, we got your weatherology forecast, but first, you know what time it is.
1: Wings up!
0: That's right, it's your boy, D-Mac Dave McClurg. He's got your Cardinal Sports Report coming up next, brought to you by these Cardinal Sports Boosters.
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9: 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The Central Lakes Conference Track Championships will be at the Brainerd High School Stadium, while Eagle Creek Golf Club in Wilmer will host the second and final day of the CLC Girls Golf Championships. Alexandria's baseball team is scheduled to conclude the regular season tonight with a 7 o'clock home game against Moorhead at Canute Nelson Ballpark in Alexandria. The Cardinal Fast Pitch softball team will play at Brainerd in the opening round of the Class 4A Section 8 playoffs. Catch that 4:30 game on our Layton Media platforms, either by watching on the Voice of Alexandria YouTube channel or listening to KXRA Radio. Wings up! I'm Dave McClurg.
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14: I'm meteorologist Jennifer Vujcic-Ski with your KX92 weatherology forecast. A few spotty areas of drizzle at times this afternoon with cloudy skies and a high in the upper 40s. Tonight, a slight chance for drizzle at times, decreasing clouds, a low near 36. By Wednesday, sunshine, high of 62 degrees. Thursday, mostly sunny and a high of 66. Friday, a chance for rain showers here late, high of 62. I'm meteorologist Jennifer Vujcic-Ski on KX92. Currently, it's 46.
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0: That's your 80s classic track from Supertramp with It's Raining Again. That is off their 1982 album, Famous Last Words. We also heard from Kiss with Rock and Roll All Night. Well, you've heard of HOAs, right? They seem to be getting more nuttier and more nuttier. I don't know if I'd be able to handle that. Here's an HOA president questioning a woman through her doorbell cam about a car that's parked outside of her house.
1: Can I help you?
2: Yeah,

0: I need to know whose car that is over there. It's obviously not yours, it's someone else's, and I need to make sure it's not an unauthorized person staying in your house or visiting your house.
1: They're authorized to visit our house, and it's also 5 a.m.
0: It doesn't matter what time it is. You can't have any unauthorized person staying in your house or visiting past 12 hours. If they do, they have to check in with the HOA.
1: They would have had to have gotten here at 5 p.m., and they didn't. They got here at, like, 10 p.m. They're an authorized visitor, and you can get off my porch.
0: No.
1: And I want you to get off my porch. You are so annoying.
0: Did you change these locks on this door? Because I can't get in with this key.
1: You're the not master key. To get into my house. That's the whole point.
0: The master key is not working right now. And if you changed it, we're going to have a lot of problems.
2: Did you change the key on this house? I cannot get in. It's 5 a.m.
3: I'll smack you in the mouth.
2: Oh, I would not be able to handle that at all. You have an unauthorized car in your driveway. Who gives a now get off my porch. 5 a.m. You got to be kidding me.
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2: 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You are definitely calmer than I am. 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

That is The Who with Pinball Wizard on KX92. I'm Stevie D. It is time now to take a look at some Minnesota sports. Well, the Minnesota Twins opened up their series against the Houston Astros with a 6-3 win from Target Field. Minnesota scored the first six runs of the game and never looked back. Josh Bell homered twice and drove in four runs, while Eric Orsi earned his second win in relief. The Twins remain in third place in the AL Central at 22-26. Zebby Matthews starts for Minnesota against Houston tonight. Well, the Minnesota Vikings could be hosting one of the biggest events on the NFL calendar. Adam Schefter is reporting that Minnesota is expected to host the 2028 NFL Draft. The league will announce the draft host during the owners' meetings this week. The draft would take place around U.S. Bank Stadium. Minnesota's bid for the draft was submitted in March. The Minnesota Wild might not have one of their top goaltenders for the start of next season. General manager Bill Guerin announced that Philippe Gustafson will have hip surgery soon. Gustafson began the season as Minnesota's number one goalie before Jesper Wallstedt took over late in the year. He saved over 90% of the shots he faced last season. The team isn't sure whether or not Gustafson will be ready for the start of the regular season. That is a look at Minnesota sports.

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2: I'm meteorologist Ray Miller with your KX92 weatherology forecast.
3: A few isolated showers developing this afternoon with a high of 49 degrees and northwest winds at 15 to 30. Tonight, showers early on and then areas of frost with a low temperature of 34. Wednesday, sunshine with a high temperature of 63. Thursday, plenty of sun with a high of 67. Friday, chance of showers and a high temperature of 62.
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2: What's Cream?
3: That is Cream with Crossroads on KX92. We also heard from John Fogerty with The Old Man Down the Road. Well, California is facing its largest ever outbreak of deadly mushroom poisonings, with nearly 50 cases since November. That's far above the usual 5 or fewer cases per year in the state. 5 new cases were reported just this month. 4 people have died and at least 4 need liver transplants. Usually, only about 50 cases are seen across the U.S. each year. The outbreak has affected at least 12 counties in Northern California and the Central Coast. Most poisonings are from the invasive death cap mushroom, with a few from the Western Destroying Angel. Experts are unsure why the problem is so widespread this year, with some cases occurring outside the normal growing season for these species of mushrooms.
4: It's because of mushrooms. Yeah! They give me power! Celestial power! Mushrooms are a gift from God. However, the name you want to call the Creator made mushrooms so that we could see and maximize and achieve our total potential. Oh, yeah.
5: Are you high right now?
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0: 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That is a deep cut from Led Zeppelin, 10 Years Gone. Great tune. Love that band. Well, a movie theater in Switzerland has installed monitors directly into the floors of the restrooms so moviegoers won't miss portions of films when nature calls.
1: Oh, yeah?
0: The innovation is aimed at providing a seamless interruption-free viewing experience from the beginning of the movie until the end. It is unknown whether the theater has done anything to cover the missing moments when patrons walk from the theater to the bathroom. Well, I think that's just a great idea. When you gotta go, you gotta go. Then you don't want to miss an important part. I'm all for it.
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11: I'm meteorologist Ray Miller with your KX92 weatherology forecast. A few isolated showers developing this afternoon with a high of 49 degrees and northwest winds at 15 to 30. Tonight, showers early on and then areas of frost with a low temperature of 34. Wednesday, sunshine with a high temperature of 63. Thursday, plenty of sun with a high of 67. Friday, chance of showers and a high temperature of 62. For KX92, I'm meteorologist Ray Miller. Right now, it's 45.
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The coffee's always on.

0: From the Mission Mechanical Plumbing, Heating, and Air Conditioning Studios, that was Rush with Subdivisions. We also heard from Mario Speedwagon and Van Halen. Well, Southwest Airlines is banning robots from flights. They recently experienced a flight delay after a passenger attempted to travel with a humanoid robot. The robot had a lithium battery that exceeded the airline's maximum allowable size. Southwest says the ban applies to robots of all sizes.
1: I did not know that.
0: Now, starting this coming Memorial Day, TSA is now allowing rotisserie chickens in carry-on bags.
2: Oh, geez.
0: A traveler can bring as many rotisserie chickens as they can fit. Canned foods, gravy, and peanut butter can also go in carry-ons if the liquids stay under 3.4 ounces. So no robots.
1: Nope.
0: Rotisserie chickens, you bet.
1: Yep.
0: Flying is so weird. I hate it. I hate everything about it. From checking in to the line, to the security, to getting in the plane, to sitting on the plane, to riding on the plane, to getting off the plane and getting your bags. All of it is absolutely terrible.
3: For the love of God!
0: But I digress. We're going to keep it positive. Coming up this hour on the Juttner Motors Midday Drive, got a tune from Stone Temple Pilots, from Queen, and Journey kicks things off next.
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0: Granite, the folks at C&D came out, did some measuring, and then sent us the layout of exactly how our fireplace was going to look with the piece of granite that we picked out so we could make changes before they made the final cuts if we wanted to. 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

0: That is Aerosmith with Janie's Got a Gun on KX92. I'm Stevie D. It's time now for your Tuesday history lesson. Today is Tuesday, May 19th. It is the 139th day of the year. There are 226 days remaining until the end of the year. Today is National Devil's Food Cake Day, World Breast Milk Donation Day, and National Scooter Day. There are 6 days left until Memorial Day. On this date in 1884, the Ringling Brothers and Barnum and Bailey Circus first performed. On this date in 1974, the Rubik's Cube, a 3D combination puzzle, was invented by Erno Rubik, a Hungarian sculptor and professor of architecture. And on this date in 1992, Mary Jo Buttafuoco was shot and wounded by her husband's teenage lover, Amy Fisher. Well, the rest of that story work out. Some celebrity birthdays today. Michael Che from SNL is 43. Kevin Garnett, KG the Kid, the Big Ticket, is turning 50. AC/DC drummer Phil Rudd is turning 72. And Pete Townsend is celebrating his 81st birthday today. And I know they're all listening live at KG's house. Hitting some J's. Appreciate you guys tuning in. Thank you for that. Hope you had a great birthday. And that is your Tuesday history lesson.
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13: I'm meteorologist Ray Miller with your KX92 weatherology forecast. A few isolated showers developing this afternoon with a high of 49 degrees and northwest winds at 15 to 30. Tonight, showers early on and then areas of frost with a low temperature of 34. Wednesday, sunshine with a high temperature of 63. Thursday, plenty of sun with a high of 67. Friday, chance of showers and a high temperature of 62. For KX92, I'm meteorologist Ray Miller. Right now, it's 46.
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0: Stone Temple Pilots, Interstate Love Song on KX92. We also heard from Queen with Another One Bites the Dust. I'm Stevie D. That's going to do it for me. Thanks for hanging out during the Jutner Motors Midday Drive. Appreciate it. Coming up, we got your weatherology forecast. And then at 3 o'clock, it's the C&D Granite Rocket Show with J-Rock Johnny Rocket.
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0: Have a great rest of your Tuesday. Good luck to the Cardinal softball team tonight. And remember, be good to yourself.
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14: I'm meteorologist Ray Miller with your KX92 weatherology forecast.
15: A few isolated showers developing this afternoon with a high of 49 degrees and northwest winds at 15 to 30. Tonight, showers early on and then areas of frost with a low temperature of 34. Wednesday, sunshine with a high temperature of 63. Thursday, plenty of sun with a high of 67. Friday, chance of showers and a high temperature of 62.
14: For KX92, I'm meteorologist Ray Miller. Right now, it's 48.
16: 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Hey, I'm Steve Gorman. This is the show that brings you lots of great, insightful stories behind the scenes of all the great tunes and the bands that gave them to us. 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
0: Nick Cage has a new series coming to Amazon Prime. Nick talks about Spider Noir.
2: I wanted to do something fresh, and I had this vision in my imagination this is one of the first times that my imagination manifested in a way that was exactly as I had hoped. Yeah. I would take this old style of 1930s, 40s, film performance like Howard Hawks, Bogart, mm-hmm. The Big Sleep, or Edward G. Robinson, Key Largo, Cagney, White Heat, whatever it was, and mash it up with this enormous 60s contemporary icon of Stan Lee's masterpiece, Spider-Man, and put those two rocks together and get a spark and try to create something new. And I wasn't sure it was going to work until I saw all 8 episodes, and I went, whew, and I was like, okay, we got there. But it was daunting.
0: Spider-Noir premieres on Amazon Prime Monday. And Pedro Pascal talks about bringing The Mandalorian to the big screen.
3: There was something about being a part of Star Wars in a streaming experience that I knew was going to kind of break the wheel and provide that experience at home for people. And now, because as a kid for me, hopefully for you as well, we experience these movies on the big screen. So that was my secret wish from the beginning. I love that it had beautiful seasons for people to see at home, but now Jon Favreau, our director, knows a big screen experience, puts all of his love of Star Wars, all of his love of movies into this one on the biggest screen possible. So it's a thrill ride.
0: The Mandalorian and Grogu opens in theaters Friday.
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1: Going to Street Survivors for some Skynyrd I Know a Little on KX92. And this is a new rock feature from the Doobie Brothers, Call Me, on West Central Minnesota's home for real classic rock.

0: Off their album Walk This Road, the Doobie Brothers, that's Call Me, a new rock feature on KX92. Rock and roll news is on the way in a few minutes. Rick Wakeman of Yes is going to be telling his life story. He has a new memoir that's going to come out this fall. And Ike Willis, longtime singer with Frank Zappa, has passed away at the age of 70.
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0: Hi, it's Johnny Rocket. I'm happy to say that my wife and I are once again working with C&D Granite on our latest home improvement project. So far, C&D has done countertops in our kitchen and the vanity top in our bathroom. 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
10: A few isolated showers developing this afternoon with a high of 49 degrees and northwest winds at 15 to 30. Tonight, showers early on and then areas of frost with a low temperature of 34. Wednesday, sunshine with a high temperature of 63. Thursday, plenty of sun with a high of 67. Friday, chance of showers and a high temperature of 62.
9: For KX92, I'm meteorologist Ray Miller. Right now, it's 46.
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0: Ice Cream Man, that's Van Halen on KX92. It's another big night of fun at the ballpark. The Cardinal baseball team and the Alexandria Youth Baseball Association are teaming up with the Depot Smokehouse and Tavern. It's the Burger Bash. This evening at Knute Nelson Ballpark, the Cardinals are hosting Moorhead, and you can get burger baskets for just $10. There's lots of activities taking place during the game. There's a hot dog eating contest, Cardinals senior trivia, and a whole lot more. Plus, even better, admission to the ballpark is free. Junior varsity gets underway at 4:30. Varsity starts at 7. Get to Knute Nelson. Have some fun tonight.
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0: Rick Wakeman is telling his life story in a new memoir. It's called The Wizard of Prague, and it will be out later this year. According to an announcement, it will tell the story of Wakeman's life from the beginning to not quite the end just yet. The Wizard of Prague is available to pre-order now, and the memoir comes out October 29th.
2: We could jam in Joe's garage. His mama was screaming, turn it down.
0: Ike Willis, the singer who spent almost a decade in Frank Zappa's band, has passed away. His former Zappa bandmate, drummer Chad Wackerman, shared the news on social media. Willis passed away from unspecified causes on Sunday. His first project with Zappa was 1979's Joe's Garage. He also appeared on Tinseltown Rebellion, You Are What You Is, Ship Arriving Too Late to Save a Drowning Witch, and more. Ike Willis was 70.
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0: A band that was a part of one of the one of my favorite concerts that I've ever seen. Kenny Wayne Shepherd Band opened up for Aerosmith. That would have been in early 98. Great show. Blue on Black on KX92. Here's some Cardinal sports.
1: 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The Central Lakes Conference Track Championships will be at the Brainerd High School Stadium, while Eagle Creek Golf Club in Wilmer will host the second and final day of the CLC Girls Golf Championships. Alexandria's baseball team is scheduled to conclude the regular season tonight with a 7 o'clock home game against Moorhead at Canute Nelson Ballpark in Alexandria. The Cardinal fast pitch softball team will play at Brainerd in the opening round of the Class 4A Section 8 playoffs. Catch that 4:30 game on our Layton Media platforms, either by watching on the Voice of Alexandria YouTube channel or listening to KXRA Radio. Wings up! I'm Dave McClure.
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15: I'm meteorologist Ray Miller with your KX92 weatherology forecast. few isolated showers developing this afternoon with a high of 49 degrees and northwest winds at 15 to 30. Tonight, showers early on and then areas of frost with a low temperature of 34. Wednesday, sunshine with a high temperature of 63. Thursday, plenty of sun with a high of 67. Friday, chance of showers and a high temperature of 62. For KX92, I'm meteorologist Ray Miller. Right now, it's 46.
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0: With Memorial Day weekend coming up, maybe you're thinking about barbecuing, maybe doing some hot dogs on the grill. A survey by Applegate says that 43% of people are scared to know what the ingredients are in a hot dog. 33% of people avoid eating hot dogs because they believe they're made with low-quality meats and fillers. 61% of people say that mustard is their favorite hot dog topping.
4: 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Okay. You know they make those things out of hot shit, you know? Lips and a-
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0: Genesis tonight on KX92. Here's some sports. The Twins opened up their series with the Houston Astros with a win at Target Field. Minnesota scored the first six runs of the game and never looked back in the 6-3 win. The Twins and the Astros go again tonight at Target Field. The Wild might not have one of their goaltenders when they start the next season. General Manager Bill Guerin announced that Philip Gustavsson will have hip surgery soon. The team isn't sure whether or not Gustavsson will be ready for the start of next season. And the Vikings could be hosting one of the biggest events on the NFL calendar. Adam Schefter is reporting that Minnesota is expected to host the 2028 NFL Draft. The league will announce the draft host during the owners' meetings this week. The draft would take place around U.S. Bank Stadium in Minneapolis. And that's Rocket Sports. I've got rock and roll news on the way. Motorhead is releasing a 20th anniversary edition of their album, Kiss of Death. And The Offspring has announced a couple of shows that will focus on the band's older punk music.
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14: I'm meteorologist Allura Lockwood with your KX92 weatherology forecast. A frost advisory begins at 1 a.m. tomorrow morning and continues until 8 a.m. tomorrow. Chance of rain showers tonight, otherwise partly cloudy skies. Lows dip down to about 34. Northwesterly winds 5 to 10 miles per hour. Daytime highs approaching 62. Tomorrow, bright sunshine expected. I'm meteorologist Allura Lockwood on KX92. Right now, it's 48 degrees.
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0: Don't Stop Me Now, that's Queen on KX92. Thursday, it's the grand opening of the Agard Splash Pad and Viking Bank Playground at Fillmore Park in Alexandria. Just drove by there the other day. It's looking fantastic. Looking forward to seeing it open and all the kids having a great time all summer long. The event's at 4 o'clock Thursday afternoon. Everybody is welcome to come on out as they turn on the water and let the fun begin.
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0: Motorhead is celebrating the 20th anniversary of their record, Kiss of Death, with an expanded edition. The special version will be available on two CD and two LPs. It will feature guest appearances from Alice in Chains' Mike Inez and Poison's CeCe DeVille. The new edition also includes a bonus live LP with the band's 2007 performance at Lowlands Festival in the Netherlands. Kiss of Death 20th Anniversary Edition comes out July 3rd. The Offspring has announced a pair of shows focusing on the band's older punk music. In a post on Facebook, the group noted that they keep seeing more and more requests for songs that they don't usually play in their regular sets. They wrote, "We hear you, so here it is, two exclusive Quebec shows where we're going to play only the punk stuff, the old stuff, the songs dear to us." The shows take place August 3rd in Quebec City and August 5th in Montreal.
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Ain't never seen the inside of that magazine, GQ. We don't care if you're a lawyer or a Texas old man, or some waitress busting ass in some liquor stand. If you got sold,

0: Summertime Blues, that's The Who on KX92. That's it for the Old Mill Bar and Grill, 5 o'clock Rock Block for today. 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And they've also got what you need when you're thirsty, a 26-ounce draft beer at the Old Mill Bar and Grill in Urbank.
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0: Some rock and roll news for you in just a couple of minutes. Rick Wakeman from Yes is going to be telling his life story. He has a new memoir coming out later this year. And Ike Willis, he was a longtime singer with Frank Zappa's band. He's passed away at the age of 70.
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12: I'm meteorologist Laura Lockwood with your KX92 weatherology forecast. A frost advisory begins at 1 a.m. tomorrow morning and continues until 8 a.m. tomorrow. Chance of rain showers tonight, otherwise partly cloudy skies. Lows level off around 34. Winds out of the northwest, 5 to 10 miles per hour. Ample sunshine expected tomorrow. Daytime highs approaching 63. I'm meteorologist Laura Lockwood on KX92. Right now, 48.
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0: Rick Wakeman is telling his life story in a new memoir. It's called The Wizard of Prague, and it will be out later this year. According to an announcement, it will tell the story of Wakeman's life from the beginning to not quite the end just yet. The Wizard of Prague is available to pre-order now, and the memoir comes out October 29th.
2: We could jam in Joe's garage. His mama was screaming, turn it down.
0: Ike Willis, the singer who spent almost a decade in Frank Zappa's band, has passed away. His former Zappa bandmate, drummer Chad Wackerman, shared the news on social media. Willis passed away from unspecified causes on Sunday. His first project with Zappa was 1979's Joe's Garage. He also appeared on Tinseltown Rebellion, You Are What You Is, Ship Arriving Too Late to Save a Drowning Witch, and more. Ike Willis was 70.
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1: 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The Central Lakes Conference Track Championships will be at the Brainerd High School Stadium, while Eagle Creek Golf Club in Willmar will host the second and final day of the CLC Girls Golf Championships. Alexandria's baseball team is scheduled to conclude the regular season tonight with a 7 o'clock home game against Moorhead at Canute Nelson Ballpark in Alexandria. The Cardinal fast pitch softball team will play at Brainerd in the opening round of the Class 4A Section 8 playoffs. Catch that 4:30 game on our Leighton Media platforms, either by watching on the Voice of Alexandria YouTube channel or listening to KXRA Radio. Wings up! I'm Dave McClure.
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14: I'm meteorologist Alora Lockwood with your KX92 weatherology forecast. A frost advisory begins at 1 a.m. tomorrow morning and continues until 8 a.m. tomorrow. Chance of rain showers tonight. Otherwise, partly cloudy skies. Lows level off around 34. Winds out of the northwest, 5 to 10 miles per hour. Ample sunshine expected tomorrow. Daytime highs approaching 63. I'm meteorologist Ulora Lockwood on KX92. Currently 46.
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0: Something to Hide. 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
0: The Daily Star says that a couple in China recently held a wrestling match at their wedding. The bride slammed the groom to the floor and won the bout. Now he must do all the household chores for life. The groom said, "Of course I had to lose in the end. I couldn't let her do all the housework."
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0: Tom Hamilton's new band, Close Enemies, that's Rain, a new rock feature on KX92. Got some sports for you. The Twins opened up their series with the Houston Astros with a win at Target Field. Minnesota scored the first six runs of the game and never looked back in the 6-3 win. The Twins and the Astros go again tonight at Target Field. The Wild might not have one of their goaltenders when they start the next season. General Manager Bill Guerin announced that Philip Gustafson will have hip surgery soon. The team isn't sure whether or not Gustafson will be ready for the start of next season. And the Vikings could be hosting one of the biggest events on the NFL calendar. Adam Schefter is reporting that Minnesota is expected to host the 2028 NFL Draft. The league will announce the draft host during the owners' meetings this week. The draft would take place around U.S. Bank Stadium in Minneapolis. And that's Rocket Sports. I've got rock and roll news on the way. Motorhead is releasing a 20th anniversary edition of their album, Kiss of Death. And The Offspring has announced a couple of shows that will focus on the band's older punk music.
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11: I'm meteorologist Allura Lockwood with your KX92 weatherology forecast. A frost advisory begins at 1 a.m. tomorrow morning and continues until 8 a.m. tomorrow. Chance of rain showers tonight, otherwise partly cloudy skies. Lows level off around 34. Winds out of the northwest, 5 to 10 miles per hour. Ample sunshine expected. Tomorrow, daytime highs approaching 63. I'm meteorologist Ulora Lockwood on KX92. Currently, it's 48 degrees.
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0: Motorhead is celebrating the 20th anniversary of their record, Kiss of Death, with an expanded edition. The special version will be available on two CD and two LPs. It will feature guest appearances from Alice in Chains' Mike Inez and Poison's CeCe DeVille. The new edition also includes a bonus live LP with the band's 2007 performance at Lowlands Festival in the Netherlands. Kiss of Death 20th Anniversary Edition comes out July 3rd. Offspring has announced a pair of shows focusing on the band's older punk music. In a post on Facebook, the group noted that they keep seeing more and more requests for songs that they don't usually play in their regular sets. They wrote, "We hear you, so here it is. Two exclusive Quebec shows where we're going to play only the punk stuff, the old stuff, the songs dear to us." The shows take place August 3rd in Quebec City and August 5th in Montreal.
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0: 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When I walk through a home with a buyer, I'm not just pointing out features. I'm helping them understand how the home performs. Is the structure stable? Are the mechanical systems dependable? And what are the updating costs? With the right guidance, decisions come with more peace of mind, and that can save you thousands by avoiding costly mistakes. Because at Qualley Real Estate, our job is to protect your money.
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11: I'm meteorologist Alora Lockwood with your KX 92 weatherology forecast. A frost advisory begins at 1 a.m. tomorrow morning and continues until 8 a.m. tomorrow. Chance of rain showers tonight, otherwise partly cloudy skies. Lows level off around 34. Winds out of the northwest 5 to 10 miles per hour. Ample sunshine expected tomorrow. Daytime highs approaching 63. I'm meteorologist Alora Lockwood on KX 92. Right now, it's 46 degrees.
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1: 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Welcome to the show.
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